0: more radical, decentralized way of saying Middle East. I don't know, honestly. Like I said, like, you know.
1: Oh, nice. Okay.
0: Yeah.
1: Sorry.
0: No, it's okay. Like, I would also be worried, especially if I had never done something like this before. Like, is it okay? Do we need to like does it need to be offered like some smelling salts? No, I got you. Like, I would be worried too. Like, and I'm also clearly incompetent. I don't know what I'm doing.
1: No.
0: Yeah, no, it's been 3 years and every time is the first time. Like, I've even forgotten to fully record episodes. I've forgotten to turn on the microphone. I've forgotten to turn off the automatic. I've remembered to turn on the secret ray that makes all the listeners of BFF.fm not... I mean, I don't need to act like you're here to listen to my shows. But when that makes people who listen to the show or have seen really wretched things, you know, written on a bathroom wall about it, that you can donate money to BFF.fm. Yes, and if you want to do that, you have to. It is exclusive to the urban coastal elite who in San Francisco. No, everyone can do it. You can be fancy. Real urban, you know, cultural. Nobody in San Francisco has culture. Oh my god.
1: You're like the third person this week to mention this to me.
0: Yeah, well, because the Tuckies fucking won. They whipped everyone's ass. Oh, but because of that, you should definitely donate to BFF.fm because it's community radio. And you can do that by going to BFF.fm/donate. 4 out of 5 mothers recommend it. Give them money, please, for the love of God. My ability to live.

0: But until then, to ensure that a better tomorrow arrives today, go to bff.fm/donate and deliver the money, please, you know. So, that's just...
1: Did you mention the free massages?
0: There's...
1: I mean, the potential for free massages.
0: You'll have that. Well, we'll have to arrange that, you know.
1: Right. No, not
0: that. That will have to be after they donate. But then it's not free, is it?
1: No, it's the potential for free massages.
0: The potential. Lifelong.
1: Yeah.
0: Indentured servitude.
1: It could happen.
0: Yeah. I don't know. I have nothing better to fucking do with my time. I don't have any hobbies. I don't have any interests. What am I gonna do? Laundry? God damn. Eventually. But until then, I'm really, you know, it's life's a gamble. Anyways, wait, I had things to say on my show that were important. No, that's a fucking lie. I'm just trying to impress you and make you think I'm cool. Yeah, no, I don't know.
1: I am surprised that you had a list.
0: Yeah, I try to have some topics, but I'll bring them up next week. Like, I think, oh yeah, the Muppets being Southern. Also, full disclosure, when my family really started living in America, they lived in Tennessee for 13 years, so most of the white people stuff I know is Southern. So I'm like, yo, Muppets are Southern, that makes sense. Like, I don't, like, you know, I keep running into, I have, like, this is, like, pro-Southern space. I don't believe in, like, talking shit about the South because there's a lot of radical resistance. I'm not assuming you would say something shitty, my bad, but I'm just like, just full disclosure, because every time I try to be like, yo, Muppets are Southern, someone says something really gnarly, and I'm like, bro, I'm a fake Southerner who loves, like, my fake homeland, you know, like...
1: Alright, so first of all, Dr. Teeth.
0: Yeah. Jim Henson is from the South, Minnesota. No, South Dakota. No, he's from Mississippi or something. Because Kermit's a fucking frog in the frickin', like, he's in a swamp. And he is Jim Henson, you know? Like, it's so beautiful. But the thing is like, I was talking to a Southern Muppet enthusiast. Like, there's, like, a Muppet museum in Atlanta. Like,
1: really?
0: Yeah! Like, you can go... museum at the museum. Yeah. No, it's sick as fuck. Like, that's my Hajj, you know? That would be it for me. But, I was talking to the Southern Muppet enthusiast. We were like, here's a crazy fact. Like, we were, like, playing, you know, we were showing each other our hands in terms of esoteric and weird Muppet facts. And they brought up the Southern thing.
1: Muppets.
0: Yeah. Well, because that's just how you... That's small talk. At the hardcore show. And I'm like, yeah, that's all anyone's going to talk about there. And then they're like, remember, Muppets are Southern. I'm like, oh, shit. Is that why they were the way they were? Because there was Southern hospitality. And that's part of it. Like, that's why they sing so much. It's like kind of like the Southern entertainment. There's variety, like, it's a variety, like, you know, it's a very Southern show, and my homie was like, yeah, absolutely, and when you're a Southerner, and you watch the Muppets, you get it, and I'm like, that makes sense. So basically, what there needs to be is, like, a messiah-like figure who is both competent in, you know, Muppets,

just a tiny little grain of sand. Is that an away for man?

This is a great time to, you know, get into Drug Song by Janko Nilovic.

And yes, lovers, I am trying to squeeze them all in because, you know, the show is created with love and thought. And the minute it leaves the ether and goes into it, it cannot be captured again. So we're going to try to get them all in some way, shape, or form. And if not, I'm in there somewhere. But we're listening to Ray-Ban by iMic 4. And we're going to be moving into Nightbird by the Fabulous Three. I'm Chesty Gillespie. 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

0: to a third world hustle. 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
1: Jamaica, Jakarta, Tijuana, Somalia. Jamaica, Jakarta, Tijuana, Somalia. 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Jamaica, Jakarta, Jakarta.

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tension, friction. 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